0: this time we've been going off with other people looking for the right person, just not finding
1: them. That's weird, isn't it? I mean, anything could have happened, do you know what I mean? And it'd just be

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down. Your night takes its time. 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And you know what I'm talking about. 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They got a lot of nice girls.

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You know, it's a fun job, but it's still a job. There's going to be another cat coming out looking like me, sounding like me next year. 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

0: 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I'm gonna give up breathing and just die. I'm gonna give up dying and just love. I'm gonna give up loving and just write. And just paint.
1: Je vais abandonner l'écriture pour la peinture. Je vais abandonner la peinture pour chanter. Je vais abandonner le chant pour rester assis. Je vais abandonner.

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0: 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And just paint.
1: Je vais abandonner l'écriture pour la peinture. Je vais abandonner la peinture pour chanter. 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

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I wish I could swap the new me for the older me. 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IG and Twitter lying, real life, I follow nobody. I released the remix first and I was hyping it. I could say my old tune was shit cause I was typing it. Your old flame burnt out, you keep relighting it. Try to understand the Bible, stop rewriting it. And I won't tell you not to sin cause I'm a sinner too. Even sinners feel the Holy Spirit in the inner you. Don't hold feelings for mistakes made by beginner you. I'm losing weight and sitting on some ice, it's getting thinner too. Need to travel to some countries and I've been a few. But traveling is healthy for the soul just like your dinner boo. I see life is full of pain, I call it spin of you. That's what I'ma tell them people in them interviews. They make music so they can see the wealth. Got a flow that's so sick, they never see the health. Bar for bar, I'm liquor man hard, they never see the belt.

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0: by the name of the kink and rock, rock. Super educated, I'm smarter than Spock, Spock. You ever tell me you will agree? Ain't no brother like the K-I-D-D. You know what I mean? Tell you with the act.
1: Vous écoutez les bandes continues de Radio Canu et on vient de s'écouter Alligator 427 d'Hubert Félix Thiéfaine, Epoca de Gotham Project et pour terminer Intergalactique des Beastie Boys.